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2: This one guy came up to me and said, he goes, hey, mate, you're Omid Jalili, aren't you? And I was so shocked. I said, really? He goes, no, I'll tell you, mate, I've seen them all. You're my favorite comedian. And I was so moved because he was clearly working class. Find out why I was his favourite comedian. So I had to ask him, I said, is it maybe I give you a window into an ethnic world you're not privy to? Is it maybe I do sometimes a bit of political humour undercut with Godzilla impressions and belly dancing that gives everything a kind of impish absurdity? He went, no, mate, you just got a funny face.
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0: Texas, so say what you want, what ways a breakfast make out gallium. Little in a level sea fil fat tal base of breakfast tallum il jima fil lodun bdaw sea jdida ma nawnu ftiti har pero blaktar haja li nan kun looking forward li al mood booster o tallum hacha alek na ala mush hazin in hosa mush ray lek li be pero han halik na rabul kurzita.
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3: 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And become He-Man. 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
1: Financial update. I'm Ian Brannan with a look ahead to the big financial stories for Friday. Financial markets are characterized by a resilient late cycle bull market, anchored by strong corporate earnings and capital spending in artificial intelligence. The global economy is growing, though investors face ongoing challenges from sticky inflation, stretched market positioning, and geopolitical uncertainties surrounding the Middle East. European financial markets face a tense but resilient environment. The economic outlook focuses on rising geopolitical supply shocks, persistent inflation, and mixed equity signals. Markets continue to monitor the Middle East, with energy prices driving inflation risks and forcing a delicate balancing act for investors. We'll bring you a full update after 5 p.m, and you can get the latest market news anytime at bayeasy.mt.
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5: The Empire has fallen, but the galaxy is far from safe.
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5: Now, a legendary Mandalorian and a powerful young apprentice must answer the call. The Mandalorian and Grogu, now showing at Eden Cinemas.
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0: 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Been in movies, you had roles in movies, am I right?
1: Yes, many, yeah. My support act said his daughter just watched me in Mamma Mia 2 and said, you didn't say you should watch till the end of the credits. So I was in Mamma Mia 2 and they put me at the very end credits as well. Right at the very end, you know, watch the credits. I remember going to the premiere and everyone said, stay to the end of the credits. I said, why? They said, just to stay. And I saw a whole crowd, 3,000 people were just watching the screen as endless credits. And at the very end, it was me doing some nonsense.
0: Ovvjament ta' komedjant li ju, eh. 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
2: 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It's been there the whole time. Oh my God.
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0: What does Simple Minds, Glittering Prize, fuq Easy 100.2 l-estejna l-OLCA ta' mużika fl-imkien għawnek mi għiklir fuq Easy 100.2 għal-ġima. 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

0: Shalamar, A Night to Remember. 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
2: This one guy came up to me and said, he goes, hey, mate, you're Omid Jalili, aren't you? And I was so shocked. I said, really? He goes, no, I tell you, mate, I've seen them all. You're my favorite comedian. And I was so moved because he was clearly working class. To find out why I was his favourite comedian. So I had to ask him, I said, is it maybe I give you a window into an ethnic world you're not privy to? Is it maybe I do sometimes a bit of political humour undercut with Godzilla impressions and belly dancing that gives everything a kind of impish absurdity? He went, no, mate, you just got a funny face.
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0: Antoine Talapez, Fubi Z 100.2 di kinjisima Rescue Me. 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

0: Right here, for Bees 100.1 Mia Clare. 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
4: The Empire has fallen, but the galaxy is far from safe.
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4: 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The Mandalorian and Grogu, now showing at Eden Cinemas.
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0: 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Unajlek. Ciao, ciao.
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7: Good afternoon. My name's Natalie Horton with you now till 4 o'clock. Thank you, Claire. Have a fabulous weekend. See you on Monday. Weather for this afternoon across the Maltese Islands. The afternoon temperatures is expected to reach about 28 degrees. Forecast is going to be a little bit breezy, some light winds around and a few clouds. The hottest place in Europe at the moment is Nicosia. Yeah, 33 degrees there right now. It is your final number ones at one for the week, and I have got three top songs for you. Coming up, we've got a song by Jennifer Rush, recorded in 1985, number one for 5 weeks in the UK, recorded in West Germany. Also a massive hit on the way for Curtis Stigers in 1991. But we start off with a song, though, by Tina Turner, which, weirdly enough, was first offered to Cliff Richard and to Bucks Fizz.

also recorded by Celine Dion as well. The Power of Love, Jennifer Rush, our last number one of the week. A big hit as well, number one in Australia and Canada. And I love the fact that she recorded it in West Germany. 1985, that was doing the rounds. So good afternoon. It's a quarter past one. How are you? We've made it through the week together, which is a good thing. If you would like to get in touch today, 99091002, 99091002. You will need that through the afternoon because we're going to be, you know, talking and chatting, and you can message me. If you've got a birthday today, I'd like to hear from you, because I've got the movies that were released on this day, if it's your birthday. Plus also a little bit later, the final track of the week from the Pet Shop Boys. Overwhelming vote, of course, for West End Girls. And coming very soon, in about 15 minutes, it is your Friday Lunchogram. Scrambling up those foodstuff words. And today, bit of a clue, it's an Italian dessert.

0: kiss.
1: I think that's such a great lyric, don't you? Act your age, not your shoe size. Tom Jones also did a cover. That was Prince and Kiss on Bay Easy 100.2. Now, listen, I did say it was an Italian dessert. I haven't actually given you the lunchogram yet. So there's no good messaging me with words like tiramisu because you haven't had it yet. You have to wait. Patience. 9909102, getting lots of lovely messages through this afternoon. What a lovely day. Not as hot, not as humid, sunshine all the way, and the music, goodness me. Right, coming up, let me just give you a little taster of what's to come. I've got a song by CeeLo Green, where he takes lead vocals. I've also got a 90s hit from a girl band who spectacularly fell out over a pair of jeans as to who was going to wear them for a TV appearance. And something very funky from the 1970s, late 70s, in fact, 1979. That's on the way very soon. Find us online, find us on your smart speaker. 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

0: It was Never Ever by the All Saints. Yes, they did fall out over a pair of jeans. Also played you The Whispers from 1979. And The Beat Goes On. That's going to get you in the mood for the amazing weekend jam, which gets underway at 7 o'clock this evening. And that is Irish singer Damien Rice and Cannonball, which was released about three or four times before it did really well. First in 2002, then 2003, and then again in 2004.
1: 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Bay Easy 100.2.
0: It's the last one of the week. We've had ossobuco, we've had eggs Florentine, we've had dumplings, and Tabasco sauce was yesterday. Today's one is an Italian dessert. I've taken the name of it, I've scrambled it up into your Lunchogram. No prizes, it's just for fun. You can play along at home. Today's Lunchogram is Bingo Zeal. Bingo, like, you know, eyes down, full house, and Zeal. So B-I-N-G-O and then Z-E-A-L. Bingo Zeal is your Lunchogram. 9909102. Get your answers to me and you might just get a massive green tick. Hope you're having a lovely afternoon. Now, there were two songs that did really well with this title. One was by the Commodores, and then there was this one, a real smoochy, smoochy one. Fat Larry's band on Bay Easy. Zoom.

0: Harry's band. Don't think you can call them that anymore, can you? Can't fat shame them. And Zoom, and that is KD Lang, Constant Craving, on Bay Easy 100.2 with me, Natalie, until 4. Going to be talking a little bit about the World Cup later. I think quite a few people watched the game last night between Mexico and South Africa. All those red cards, apparently it was a first. I was checking, I was doing the research. I actually had some friends who were at that game yesterday in Mexico and put pictures on Facebook. I was quite jealous. On the way next, Champagne and Gnarls Barkley.
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0: want to freak you out, but that song is 20 years old. Doesn't sound it, does it? Love that. Crazy. Gnarls Barkley on Bay Easy 100.2. If you're still struggling with today's lunchogram, here it is one more time. Bingo Zeal. Lots of right answers coming through. Green ticks going out. Bingo Zeal. It's an Italian dessert. That is your lunchogram today. Answers coming probably in about 10 minutes from now. Bay Easy.
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5: It's a Friday afternoon. Shall I just say that again? It's Friday afternoon. Wow, Bay Easy 100.2. Your weather for what's left of this afternoon. It's going to be hot and sunny, a top temperature of around 28 degrees. A little bit breezy, light winds, and a few clouds around. That's your weather for Friday. Don't forget, if you're celebrating a birthday today and you want to know what movies were released on your birthday, there were three big ones released. 9909102, 9909102. I've got my favourite George Michael song coming up with Mary J. Blige, originally done by Stevie Wonder. I've got The Pretenders, classic Doobie Brothers, and some Dire Straits.

Chrissy Hynde, the Pretenders, Brass in Pocket. Chrissy Hynde, by the way, is one of the backing vocalists on the new single with Paul McCartney and Ringo Starr, together with Charlene Spiteri. Bay Easy 100.2, how did you get on with today's Lunchagram? It was the last one of the week. It was quite easy, I think. Italian dessert. Let's say hi to the Lunchagram Club. We've got Susan, we've got Malcolm and Patrick and Miriam. We've got Josh and Josephine, and also Christine's in the list there as well. And I've also got to say hi to Paul and Laura, who sent me a message on the WhatsApp. They said, we're in Malta on holiday, having an amazing time. We've worked out your Lunchagram. Bingo Zeal is Zabaglione. Zabaglione was the answer. So well done to you. Have a lovely holiday, Paul and Laura. Hope you're having a nice time in Ramla Bay. But the sun is shining. Watch out for the rose rays, though. Keep the sunscreen on.

0: finished recently, didn't it? MTV went off the air after years. Dire Straits on Bay Easy 100.2. Playing that especially for Ryan today in Orme. Hope you enjoyed that. Money for Nothing, 1985 from the album Brothers in Arms. Very good afternoon. I'm going to be keeping you in the loop on a Friday with an update of entertainment news that's breaking and has broken through the week. That's coming up very soon. Don't forget as well our final track from the Pet Shop Boys, who have been this week's Artist Under the Spotlight. That's in about an hour from now. Bay
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0: would imagine that there aren't many people of a certain age that didn't have that LP in their collection. Do you remember? It was called The Hard Line, according to Terence Trent D'Arby. If You Let Me Stay. Whether you let me or not, I'm around until 4 o'clock with the artist spotlight track coming soon. It's the Pet Shop Boys, and we are doing West End Girls. And on the way, Lewis Capaldi, also from Scotland, Eurythmics, and Andrew Gould, all in the mix.
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0: He did an amazing duet, Andrew Gold, with the guy from 10cc called Bridge to Your Heart. That was Graham Gouldman. He embodies that genre, which is I'd never heard of before, but it's a thing now. It's called, have you heard of it? It's called Yacht Rock. Andrew Gold, Never Let Her Slip Away. On Bayesie 100.2, heading to, what is it, 3 o'clock? Goodness me. More good music to come. Belinda Carlisle, classic Isley Brothers, and Mike and the Mechanics.
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0: As we head into the late afternoon on this Friday, we have got a mainly cloudy afternoon. Sun breaking through, but some scattered clouds around as well. It's going to be about 26 degrees. There are some winds around. Overnight, it's going to drop to 20 degrees. It will be cloudy as well, but a sunny day is on offer for us tomorrow. Sunset tonight is around 8:18, and it's currently 26 degrees.

dancing our way through a Friday afternoon here on Bay Easy 100.2 with the good music as we head into towards the weekend. Don't forget the weekend jam gets underway at 7. Love that. Just after Albert, who'll be here along at 4 for his Friday show. Now, movies and birthdays. So what you do here is you let me know if it's your birthday and I'll tell you the movie that was released on this day for your birthday. So we've got three people who let me know it was their birthday today. The proviso is we don't do ages, right? You don't have to tell me how old you are. You just tell me if it's your birthday. So we've got Jonathan in Nashar. Happy birthday. Happy birthday as well to Paula. She's in Maliha. And Kevin is working in the office in Tashbish. So three people are celebrating, which, funnily enough, we've got three movies that were released today. We've got Jurassic World, the reboot of the Jurassic genre. That came out today in 2015 with Chris Pratt. Today in 1987, Predator with Arnold Schwarzenegger. And did you know that Jean-Claude Van Damme was originally cast as the creature? And then another big movie, the biggest movie of that year, 1981, Raiders of the Lost Ark, Indiana Jones and the Raiders of the Lost Ark, directed by Mr. Midas Touch, Steven Spielberg.

0: excited to hear that Omid Jalili is coming back to Malta. I've seen him before. He is extremely funny. You don't want to miss it. One of the biggest names in comedy internationally on the circuit. Done loads of acting as well. He was in Gladiator back in the day. So he's going to be in Malta, the Eden Comedy Club, proudly presenting him in stand-up for two nights only on the 24th and 25th of July at the Intercontinental Arena Conference Centre here in St Julian's. So get your tickets. They're available on showshappening.com.mt. And nearer the time, you could win front row seats on Baysie Breakfast with Kurt Galea. So keep listening to that. Omid Jalili in Malta in stand-up. Two nights only. Don't miss it.
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0: called The Foundations, Build Me Up Buttercup. Now, you may have seen a TV show called Off Campus. I know I have, at least three times. Well, the song that they use in that is by The Foundations, Baby Now That I Found You. Right, it's Bay Easy 100.2 across Malta for a it's Friday, Albert. Yes, it's Friday. You happy it's Friday?
1: Of course I am.
0: Albert will be here very soon. He's going to be looking after you right through until 7 o'clock on the home run. Right, so all this week, the artist spotlight has been the Pet Shop Boys, which I've loved every song, and we've saved, I guess, the best till last. It was unanimous. Everybody wanted to hear this song for a Friday. Kind of talking about the pressures of modern life in inner city London in the 80s. It's over 40 years old, this song.
2: Easy. Artist Spotlight.
0: But you wouldn't believe it was over 40 years old. They performed at the Pet Shop Boys at the closing ceremony of the 2012 Olympics. It was number one in America and in the UK as well. It's won a whole host of awards. It can only be West End Girls.

0: fan of Madness. I've seen them live once in my lifetime and they were amazing on stage. Song written by Labby Siffre, that is Madness and It Must Be Love. If you're watching football tonight, you'll be seeing Canada versus Bosnia and Herzegovina. Kickoff is at 8 o'clock. Lots of fan places around town to watch matches. Then over the weekend, you've got some big games. USA versus Paraguay, Qatar versus Switzerland, and Brazil versus Morocco. Then you've got as well Haiti versus Scotland, Australia, Turkey, Germany, Curacao, smallest nation in the World Cup, and then Netherlands and Japan. So big weekend of World Cup football ahead of us. Well, you maybe, not me.
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2: There will never, ever be a female pope. 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The last thing they want is a female pope showing up at the Vatican, opening up a random cupboard going, there it is, there, the Holy Grail. It's been there the whole time. Oh, my God.
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0: up the week, wrapping up today with the Cardigans and Love Fall on Bayeasy 100.2. Thank you so much for your company through the week. Albert is next. You've got your weekend jam, of course. Albert's going to be very busy today. He's giving away tickets to see the Scorpions. He's also got a free film Friday. You don't want to miss that. And also opening his birthday file. Have a lovely weekend. See you Monday.
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0: 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Oddu attenti!
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1: Financial update. European markets on June 12 rallied significantly, hitting multi-week highs as investors reacted to easing geopolitical tensions and cooling oil prices. The pan-European Stock 600 index advanced 1.2% by early trading, snapping a four-day losing streak. All major regional indexes saw strong gains over 1%. US markets are experiencing a massive oil-driven rally sparked by President Donald Trump's announcement that a peace deal with Iran is imminent and military strikes have been called off. Major tech stocks and chip makers are leading the surge, while investors digest the record-breaking SpaceX IPO. Asia-Pacific markets rallied sharply, tracking a broader global surge driven by easing geopolitical tensions in the Middle East and renewed hopes of a US-Iran peace deal. Major tech and AI-linked supply chain stocks led the charge, reversing earlier weekly losses. Get the latest market news anytime at bayeasy.mt. You're up to date. I'm Ian Brannan.
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3: 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You're my favorite comedian. And I was so moved because he was clearly working class. 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

0: 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But I'm dying to say is that I'm crazy for you. Or this. And even this. 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Late night love.
1: Every night from 10 on Bay Easy.
0: Good times sound like this.